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0: Los 40. 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All the pretty girls
1: 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The Cure, Olivia Rodrigo. 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
0: moving the line. 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

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Hey, y'all get some more drinks going on, I sound a whole lot better.

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4: 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Trying to